0: there, friend. We're the Sneezers, but just a few short years ago, we was nothing but inner-city chicken farmers living off edible food stamps and stale welfare rolls.
1: Then comes Jimmy up. Then it's a Buckminster Fuller solar-powered chicken dome.
0: But one day the sun come out and it burned down and covered every one of our chickens with a thick coat and a melted styrofoam.
1: They looked like little duty bricks from outer space.
0: But they sure did taste delicious.
1: Look out!
0: There's a waitress on a skateboard coming at you with a bucket of cluck.
1: You're in luck.
0: So if your days are getting bored,

0: Thank you, folks.
1: I like that. And this next one, another live one at the Brixton Academy, June of 1993. 39/Let Your Heart Rule Your Head.

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Be there. And, of course, that's Mondays, 7 to 10 p.m. Eastern. Yes, my dear friends, and now, Mrs. Robinson by RDS, from 1968, by RDS, the man of 1,001 singing styles. I should pass the audition, hopefully.

Oh my God, that wonderful drum work. Unbelievable from the early 60s. Now, my dear friends, Smoke Gets in Your Eyes, a Platter record, I think from 1960. I should pass the audition, hopefully. Ringo.

yes, what a tune by RDS. Hey there, lonely boy. Hey there, lonely girl. By Holman. Who was it? Eddie Holman. Great song in the 70s.

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They're talking around town saying that Papa had 3 outside children and another wife. And that ain't right.

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Within the term.

Yes, my dear friends, welcome to another RDS Gate Show for May 10, 2026. Within the turbulence of the war, within the turbulence of life,

rescue.

Soho Dukes. They're my current favourite band. Well, that is, isn't it? I love that. Suited and Booted. It's from an album called Nighthawks, Acrobats and Everything Under the Moon. And I just kind of stumbled across them, to be perfectly honest with you. But since I've been playing that the last few days, the band sent me the album, which I got today. I haven't had a chance to go through it yet, but I have a feeling I'm going to be playing more off that album. That's fun. Snooted and Booted, Sir Hurdu. 8 after 8 o'clock morning, Caroline. We'll talk about the next James Bond right after these guys. Silver Sun.

some trigger. So are we. 8:10 morning. Well, you looking for a job? Do you look good in a tuxedo? Do you have that kind of, I want a life of danger and adventure attitude? Yeah? Do you think you could replace Daniel Craig? Because that's what they're looking for. It's official. They finally actually admitted they are looking for the next James Bond. MGM Studios have started auditioning people for the parts of 007. We've been, you know, speculating about this, and rumours have been flying about and all the rest of it, but now they're actually doing it. And they're carrying out real auditions for it. Yeah. They're not messed about either, because the casting agent, that's the way they do this, is the casting agent who's been brought in and is responsible for finding 007 is the same agent who found the actors for Game of Thrones, and also found the actors for the hugely successful Netflix series The Crown. Same person is now looking for the next Bond. And her name is Nina Gold. Nina Gold. I mean, that's almost... The name's Gold. Nina. I mean, isn't it? Really? Nina Gold. She should be playing a Bond girl.

Musgrave. She seems to have gone back to her roots. She's been messing around with a kind of pop genre, and I think she even wandered in towards rock and roll for a while as well, but now she's back firmly in the country field, and I'm stuck here in the middle of nowhere, 21st 8 o'clock. Doesn't get much more country than that, to be honest with you. Things have changed every now and then. Hey, how are you? Caroline, 6:48 a.m. across the southeast of the UK, up and down the country on DA.

0: Jordan Love walks in heaven, America. Won't you be my woman tonight? I've got a band who are threatening to retire, but I'm not sure how serious they are about it. We'll talk about it in a moment. It's 8:30.
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6: It's all about

kicked off a little journey. There's a band that have been having some traumas over the last few months. They've been falling out within the band. They've been suing each other over money. They've been, and eventually they said, that's it, we're going out on our final farewell tour. But I still find myself thinking, are they serious? Because they set up the final tour, and I think there were about 20 dates on the tour to say bye-bye. Now they've just announced that they're adding another 40 dates to that tour. Are they serious about retiring? They'd be getting on pretty well these days.

Good morning. Brand new song from Dia Matrona, come out of Belfast, I think. And My Own Party, and then Stephen Bishop's Little Italy. Not so much Italy, it's France. We were in France for Under the Rock and Roll Covers this morning. And we're staying in France for the top 15 this morning. It's Christian, I'll probably make a mess of this, but Christian Marisal. Does that sound about right? Christian's top 15 songs, anyway. Out of France this morning, 9 o'clock through 10. He may be in France and sound very French, but there's really nothing very French about the tracks, I tell you. It's all really good, solid stuff. Thanks for taking the effort to put those together, Christian. That's coming up in about 15 minutes. Feeling very Friday here this morning. This is November.

Weekend's coming, and the weekend crew are going to look after you just fine, believe me. Mandy Barton actually kicks the weekend off at midnight tonight. Peter Anthony, Nick Carter will be, Paul Brown there, Lee Chettlewood, and waking you up tomorrow morning, Johnny Lewis. All weekend long, keep it locked into Caroline, whatever you're doing, take us with you. Promise me. All right, I'll catch you back here again, but right now, let's get this weekend rolling. There is only one way to start the weekend, and you have to sing your way into it. See you.

0: 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Right, another live track from Lynyrd Skynyrd, coming up after the ad break.
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0: slightly different version to Beds of Burning than Midnight Oil. I don't know where that one came from, but slightly different mix. Robert Palmer, together with UB40, I'll be your baby tonight. I will. You just ask me. Just going to ask. Right. Hall & Oates after the ad break.
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0: had to be done, didn't it? Jackson Brand, Doctor My Eyes. And before that, Dagger Hands, Doctor My Eye. The capital I. Dagger Hands, Across the Sky. Their third album comes out on the 26th of June. Kicking off the next hour. I've forgotten who it is. It's going to be... it's going to be Blur.
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5: I don't even like onion rings. Here, boy. 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
0: Yeah, sure.
1: I don't know. I'm going to have to see it again before I decide.
0: Yeah.
1: Well, whatever. The bus is over there if you don't want to go.
2: Oh, you mean the bus that isn't going?
1: Yeah.
0: Oh, good. Well, I better not get on then.
1: No, oh, come on. Follow me.
0: Let's go.

0: dear friend, we're the Sneezers, but just a few short years ago, we was nothing but inner-city chicken farmers living off edible food stamps and stale welfare rolls.
1: Then Cousin Jimmy Upton fed us a Cluckmeister Bower solar-powered chicken dome.
0: But one day the sun come out and it burned down and covered every one of our chickens with a thick coating of melted styrofoam.
1: They looked like little dooney bricks from outer space.
0: But they sure did taste delicious.
1: Look out!
0: There's a waitress on a skateboard coming at you with a bucket of cluck.
1: You're in luck.
0: So if your days are getting bored,

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1: Nailed it. When you get the giggles in a recording session, it is contagious. Here's Roger Federer and Rafa Nadal trying to record a promo for an upcoming charity tennis match, but they're having a little trouble keeping it together.
2: 3, 2, 1, go. So Rafa, do you know what you're going to give me for Christmas yet?
3: You know what? I'm going to come to Switzerland and play an exhibition match for your foundation.
2: So Rafa, do you...
3: He looks at me, oh God.
2: Okay, here we go. So Rafa... you know what you're going to give me for Christmas yet? Or not?
3: You know what? I'm going to play an exhibition.
2: Perfect.
4: Okay, don't laugh.
2: No, I won't. Don't worry.
4: Again, you can.
2: Okay.
1: Then finally, they serve it up.
2: Rafa, do you know what you're going to give me for Christmas yet as a present?
3: You know what? I'm going to come to Switzerland and play an exhibition match for your foundation.
2: That's very nice. Thank you.
3: And what present you're going to give me?
2: The present for you? I give you the first set. How's that?
3: That's nice. So, see you in Zurich.
4: So that's sweet. That's it for today.
2: Yeah. More tomorrow.
1: Not even the great Johnny Carson was immune to a fit of the giggles. Carson used to do live commercials during his show for many years. Here he is doing a live commercial for a product called Mrs. Paul's Frozen Seafood.

0: Okay. Hard as a carp. Is this really frozen?
1: No, it's a piece of wood.
0: What?
1: A piece of wood in there.
0: Well, that's not a good buy, is it? People want food. We should point out, when you go to the supermarket and buy this, you do not get a piece of wood. No. We'd like to introduce a new sponsor.
1: Yes. What a nice welcome you have.
0: fine sponsor. Mrs. Pauls. She lost her husband, Mr. Pauls. Mrs. Pauls, light seafood. I got to get this right, because this is their new
1: very
0: sponsor.
1: First appearance.
0: We'd like to welcome a new sponsor to the Tonight Show. Mrs. Pauls, light seafood. Mrs. Paul's light seafood entrees. Look. Who people for people who like everything about seafood. Except cooking it. Mrs. Paul has done that for you. The sweet old lady.
2: Pitches on shopping networks are often live, so mistakes happen, and there's no way to fix them. Here's the pitch for a digital camera and photo printer.
3: Remember the picture of the horse I showed you earlier? Well, here it is, blown up. This is a big horse. Order now. You get the camera, you get the printer. 4X optical zoom. Schneider lens. Photo printer. SD card. Look at that horse. The bushy tail, the big teeth.
4: You look at the mouth of that gift horse.
3: The hooves. Okay, my producer, Tara Cage, just told me this isn't a horse, it's a butterfly. Yeah, actually, it may in fact be a moth. But look at what the zoom did. I mean, you can see details in the antenna.
2: When you mistake a moth for a horse in a photo, that can't be good. Here's the pitch for an ornamental sword. Not sure who would be in the market for a sword, but the presenter starts his pitch, then bangs the sword down onto the tabletop, and the tip of the sword goes flying.
5: 1101, 1816 is the item number on this one. And the nice thing about these practice katanas... Oh, that hurt big time. A piece of that just... The tip just got me, Odell. Oh, that got me good.
6: You all right?
5: A piece of that tip just got me. Oh,
6: right now, we may need emergency surgery in the studio.
2: I hate when that happens. We began the show today with the great Orson Welles, so let's end with him. Of the many commercials he made, he was most associated with Paul Masson Wines. Orson was the longtime spokesperson for the vino, with the classic slogan, "We will sell no wine before it's time."
7: It took Beethoven 4 years to write that symphony. Some things can't be rushed. Good music and good wine. Paul Masson's Emerald Dry. A delicious white wine. Paul Masson wines taste so good because they're made with such care. What Paul Masson himself said nearly a century ago is still true today. We will sell no wine before it's time.
2: Here's an outtake from one of those commercials.
8: It's always been celebrated for its excellence. There's a California champagne by Paul Masson, inspired by that same French excellence. It's fermented in the bottle, and like the best French champagne, it's vintage dated. So, Paul Masson.
9: 102, take 3. Action, please.
8: Ah, the French champagne has always been celebrated for its excellence.
2: Remember when I said Orson didn't really enjoy doing commercials? Well, I think he was enjoying this wine commercial a little too much.
10: Yeah. Isn't that Buddy DeMort over at table 5?
11: Oh,
10: sure is. And who's that with him?
11: Well, last show he was on with, Virtual Davis Jr. He's the agent of the dead,
10: oh,
11: you know.
10: Yeah.
11: He has dead clients. Isn't that the big man with him, Orson Welles?
10: Oh, my gosh, it is. It's Citizen Kane.
11: Let's go over and listen.
12: Orson, I can't afford to give you another Jeroboam of this Chablis. I mean, what? Stuff's going right through you like, well, it's going right through you. I mean,
13: everything goes right through me anymore, buddy. It's fun.
12: Okay, Orson, it's wonderful to see you kind of again. But I have to tell you.
13: If you turn this little table light just a little bit, I come in much better.
12: You're like a hologram. It's astonishing. And I mean a hologram.
13: Oh.
12: And you were once really big in the business. There's no denying it, Orson.
13: I was the biggest.
12: I know. But me, Buddy DeMore, 5-star Hopeless Productions. I used to represent all of the great dead people. The fact is, I've gone virtual. I'm hardly ever signing up anymore. Real dead people.
13: Buddy, I worked up... I improved my magic act just for you.
12: Well, obviously, or you wouldn't be here. You've incorporated in a magnificent way.
13: Well, it wasn't easy.
12: What were you doing in the other world?
13: Well, I finally finished Ambison's.
12: Oh, I'd love to see that.
13: Well, you can't. Not yet.
12: Oh.
13: You're
12: oh.
13: still alive.
12: Oh.
13: But it'll be there when you arrive.
12: I see.
13: Don't
12: you
13: worry.
12: Haven't lost your awesome sense of humor, Orson.
13: Hi.
10: Oh, hi.
13: Have I?
10: Hi. You're Bernie Fleskin Bernie.
14: Hey, sweetheart. How are you, dollface?
10: Hi.
14: Good to see you.
10: Good to see you here in Hollywood.
14: Beautiful.
10: Thank you.
14: Yeah, I work in Hollywood now. Left Hell's Kitchen.
10: You know, I think there must be some kind of special going on here tonight. You know, I must be giving away food because there's agents all over the place.
14: Oh, yeah, we're working. Hey, just John Lennon. How are you?
15: Hello.
10: Oh, John Lennon. Oh, Bernie.
15: Cup of tea, please.
10: Oh. Coming right up, Mr. Lennon. Bernie.
14: Want something to eat, sweetheart? What do you got there?
10: Oh, I got plenty of specials for you, Bernie. But before I take your order, you know what?
14: What?
10: Buddy DeMort and Citizen Kane are right over there.
14: What?
10: I swear to you.
14: Buddy DeMort?
10: I swear.
14: Don't tell him I'm here.
15: Where is he? He's
14: no,
15: there.
14: He's not. Don't tell him I'm here. Let's eat, John. Let's
15: all
14: eat.
15: Right, listen, Bernie.
14: What?
15: You really botched that 10th anniversary thing? The anniversary of my untimely demise. Not to mention the introduction in the Rock and Roll Hall of Fame. And now the others are back in the studio, and I'm left here hanging in bloody purgatory. I want out of this contract.
14: Sweetheart, listen. First, there's two realities here about this, okay?
15: I understand that.
14: First one is, I signed you. Right. When I signed you, yeah. I signed you to a perpetuity plus clause. You know what that means?
15: Yeah, sweetheart? Yeah, I do. But
14: in the event of death, I have exclusive rights to every seance appearance you come in on.
15: I mean, look how well Elvis is doing, you know, after his untimely demise.
14: I held him back for 10 years at Burger King before I brought him
15: the
14: out.
15: The only place I ever appear is this bloody diner.
14: You want a stamp? You want a stamp? I'd give you a postage stamp if you hold back and play it my way, sweetheart.
15: I want to get back in the studio.
14: You shouldn't be
15: pushing. Paul's
14: going to
15: take credit for all my songs.
14: Don't push. I'll get you in there. By the way, Mr. Lennon, you're not the hottest dead rock star anymore. You're no Kurt Cobain, okay? So
15: yeah,
14: back
15: right.
14: off, sweetheart. What's to eat, Dixie?
10: Well, Bern, we got a few things happening here for you. We got fresh finger rolls direct from the NBA Finals.
14: Fabulous.
10: How about half-baked media cake?
14: What's the special?
10: We got Boutros Ghali, mahi-mahi, and twice-cooked beef.
14: I don't think so.
12: Excuse me just a second. Bernie, hi. Nice to see you.
14: Hi, buddy.
12: Hey, have you met my late friend Orson over here?
13: Hello, Bernie.
12: Orson,
13: how are you?
12: Come over and join us here.
14: Work.
13: I love my work, too.
12: Can you pull up another booth for Orson?
10: I'll make a lot of room for you, boys.
12: I'll slip in here next to Bernie.
13: Aren't you John Lennon?
15: Yes, I am.
13: I remember you.
15: Thanks very much.
13: You were delightful.
15: You're Orson Welles.
13: I loved you and how I won the war.
15: Oh, thanks very much. I won the war. I love you, all my songs.
13: Thank you, so did I.
12: Oh, I just like all
13: that,
12: to the
13: all that free wine.
14: Yeah, he's my Beagle,
13: I
14: wonder. Okay? He's my
15: I wish
14: Beagle.
15: I was drunk right now.
13: I'm not sure when not.
2: 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But these days, advertisers are releasing outtakes, hoping the public will enjoy them, share them, and spend more time with the brand. A lot of funny moments happen in recording studios. In nearly 25 years of directing commercials, I only ruined one take. An actor ad-libbed a line one day that was so funny, I burst out laughing. The two actors just looked at me, wondering why I was being so unprofessional. But I couldn't help it. It was just too funny. 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Movies release outtakes, sitcoms release bloopers. 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I'm Terry O'Reilly.
3: 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Be sure to tell your friends about the chat. 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Thanks to Cap for all his great collages. Thanks to Merlin the Web Magician for conjuring up this wonderful chat for us to use. Thanks to Radio Free Dish Nuts for providing the streaming server so we can listen to Firesign as we talk. And thanks to all the fans who promote Firesign on or off the internet, including several Facebook pages. This has been Kurt Erickson from Austin, Texas. And don't forget to join me on Tuesday evening, 7 p.m. to 9 p.m. Eastern Time, for my Radio Free Roadkill show at www.dishnuts.net, where I regularly play Firesign Theater and take your music requests. Good night, all. Happy trails. And may the forest be with you.

Yeah, enough with the talking. Some of you familiar with our first album? Would it be okay if we did a few songs from there? I can't really hear you with these things in, sorry. Whoa, you are loud. Okay, some stuff from the hurting.

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Thank you.

record. We kind of thought that over, decided that would be a pretty good idea. So we decided to demonstrate to you how each of the boys and the man does his little thing.

that's Mr. Larry Taylor, alias the Mole. Now, Larry, he comes from New York and Memphis and L.A., and he plays people from a lot of other places.

Hey,

to Mahari, she said, yeah. Now one day, about 23 years ago in Tacoma Park, Maryland, there was a birth on Christmas Day. That's the day the sunflower came into being. And I'm sure glad.

Boogie.

Our love, don't throw it all away. Andy Gibb on Give Me Back My 70s. Ultimate Radio. This is Jim Pemberton, the 70s maniac. I whip out my 70s record collection every Monday and bring you lots of tunes from it, including this one from Steelers.

Mama told me not to come. Three Dog Nights. The A side of our A side B side feature this week on Give Me Back My 70s. As I mentioned, that is from an album called It Ain't Easy, released in 1970. As is the B side of that one, that is Rock and Roll Widow from Three Dog Nights.

yourself. What could that mean? Am I going crazy? Or is this just a dream? Now wait a minute, I know I'm lying in a field of grass somewhere.

You may recall that being a hit for the Eagles back in 2007, but that's the original version from the guy who wrote it, the late J.D. Souther, and How Long on Give Me Back My 70s from Ultimate Radio. Here's Orange Bicycle covering an Elton John tune. Here's Take Me to the Pilot.

one of the great American one-hit wonders of the 70s, the Starland Vocal Band and Afternoon Delights. 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Ultimate Radio. Here's Frankie Beverly and Maze with Happy Feelings.

hot chocolate on Treasure Island, all these use sexy thing, and the honeycomb. What a crazy, crazy bunch of talented people. They were Carolyn Willis, who had been part of the Girlfriends and Bobby Sox and the Blue Jeans, Edna Wright, the sister of Darlene Love, and Shelley Clark, a former Iquette. Together they were the Honeycomb and Wantheads. On Friday, on Treasure Island Oldies, guess what? I'm stuck with you for another 25 minutes. Oh, things can only get better. In the news on Treasure Island Oldies. And yeah, just like him, like me, he's stuck on you.

is in the news and stuck with you on Treasure Island Oldies. Coming up on the 21st of June, it's the annual Father's Day special, and we'll get underway at 6 Pacific, 7 Mountain, 8 Central, 9 Eastern, 10 Atlantic on WTND in Macomb, Illinois, and on the broadcast partner network stations all around the world. You know, if you're wondering what to do for Dad for Father's Day, maybe take him to the ball game. Here's the Intruders.

1 song and the gold record for Helen Reddy in 1974. That is Angie Baby on Treasure Island Oldies. It's Michael Godin on this Friday. Here's the Isley Brothers right now. And guess what? I guess what?

0: miles and miles away. It's a great jukebox score for you from 1957.
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Just in case you are a brand new listener and never heard the program before, the T-Bar stands for This Boy Ain't Right. This is your host, LJ the DJ. Sometimes called This Boy Ain't Right, sometimes called Ground Plane, sometimes called all kinds of things. Anyway, hope everybody is doing well tonight and enjoy the program. I will be here until midnight Eastern, playing my tunes, a variety of country, rock, and R&B, until I can't play anymore, which will be at midnight. Oh, goodness gracious alive, I've had a week. I will discuss that in a little while. Wonderful computers, just wonderful. Not

little Tim and Benny for you. That's just Jesse. That's a pretty good song, too, there. You know, this particular disc jockey plays a little of everything. I can't play CDs tonight, though. I'm not going to even try. So if anybody has a request to have on CD, it will not be played. My computer is very slow. I'm having a hard time accessing files as it is. I'm not used to the one computer anymore. It seems to be slow. Sluggish. I used to do it, but for some reason, I don't know.

Auntie Howley. 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Otherwise, Blair Alpha, Fairy, Life Universe, everything, Fairy, Wookiee, Fairy, gonna come down and go bingy, bingy, bingy, boy. So you just better listen to the program. This Auntie Howley saying mahalo. Bye-bye.